was going. And Fred says, I think he's in some kind of pain. I think it's a pain.

is going. And Fred says, I think he's in some kind of pain. I think it's a pain.

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And I was saying, I wanted you, wanted you, wanted you. And I was looking for you, but I couldn't find you. I couldn't find you.

0: You said I had to write that letter to your mother. And I had to tell the judge that it was you. And I had to sell the car and go to Florida because that's just my way of saying
1: that I love you.
0: Had to call you at the crack of dawn and list the times that I've been wrong. That's just my way of saying

0: right away. Yeah, we'll do another one right away. It's just hitting it, that's all. It's just hitting the spots, you know. Everything felt great, the rhythm and everything.
1: Take two.